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When you heard under the surface, like

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6: Hey, guys, it's Selena Gomez.
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0: Bradley.
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2: Hey, this is Justin Timberlake.
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